said to my friend who was visiting with me the other day, he gonna live longer than me and you. Cause he ain't worried about nothing. He ain't worried about nothing. He ain't worried about nothing. He ain't worried about nothing.

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1: Any excuse to play some Lady Gaga here on Radio Woodstock. That's You and I from Born This Way. Elton John before that, Pinball Wizard. Pierced Arrows from Hooray for the Riff Raff, who is heading to the Bearsville Theater next week, I believe, or the week after, bearsvilletheater.com. Aladdin Sane from David Bowie and Brittany Howard's He Loves Me. It's Leija. 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So there you go. But the phrase is not over. I've got two more words coming up in the phrase for tonight's Radio Scrabble.
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Girl and Girl with Dance Now. Cake's version of I Will Survive. Rebel Girl from Bikini Kill. And Tosh Sultana with Pretty Lady. It's Leja. It is Radio Scrabble. If you're following along, the first letters of every song spell a word. So in the first third of the show, we spelled out the word happy. Did you follow along? I'll give you a sec. Hang on. The second word is pride. 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And you know what? Happy pride. That is a good sentiment in and of itself, but actually, the phrase does not end there. This is Slater-Kinney.

0: Al Olander on Radio Woodstock, homegrown artist, that's Haley's Comet. Faye Webster with Thinking About You, St. Vincent's, New York. Heard Ooh La La from Goldfrapp and Slater Kinney's Modern Girl. It's Leja. It is Radio Scrabble. We are spelling out some words using song titles tonight. So we so far have Happy Pride. And the last and final word, month. Yeah, happy Pride Month, everybody. It's June. There's a lot of festivities happening. Kingston Pride is this Saturday with the march at noon and then a festival till 5 on the Academy Green. New Paltz Pride is Sunday. Poughkeepsie is next weekend, the 13th, and Woodstock Pride Weekend is happening all weekend, the 12th through the 14th, and a very, very fun parade and festival on the 14th.
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New from Widow Speak, If You Change, on Radio Woodstock. The album Roses is out tomorrow. Queen before that, it's Leija. Thanks for sticking around this evening. A bit later at 10 is Too Dark for Disney with Devin. So let's keep rolling on with the tunes. This is Lord Huron.

0: Santa Gold on Radio Woodstock, Disparate Youth, Cowboy Junkies before that, Anniversary Song, and Lord Huron. It's Leija. Thank you so much for tuning in this evening. I've got Fleetwood Mac and the Kinks coming right up, and at 10, it is Too Dark for Disney with Devin.
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Eight Man on Radio Woodstock, The Kinks, and Sun Man from Clover. Fleetwood Mac, before that, it's Leija, and I got a new single from the Revivalists to share with you. Their sixth studio album, Get It Honest, is coming out July 24th. This is Heart Stop.

0: Jack White on Radio Woodstock with a new single, Derecho Demonico. The Strokes before that, Going Shopping. Their album, Reality Awaits, is out June 26th. It's Leija. That's all I got for you this evening. Thank you so much for tuning in. Stick around. Devin is coming right up with Too Dark for Disney. Make sure to tune in to Xavier tomorrow night as well at 7. And I'll see you back here on Monday.
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1: Thanks for tuning in. This is Too Dark for Disney. My name is Devin, and I will be playing music here for you on Asheville FM and also on Radio Woodstock in the Hudson Valley for the next 2 hours. How are you? Yeah, just sort of riding the wave of insanity, you know? I'm on that wave for sure. I mean, it's not my own insanity, but this world can really make you feel like really, really confused. So I hope that there is little moments of joy and laughter happening among us all. I'm going to start the show with a track that's pretty fun. It's called Ankle Injuries. It is by Fujiya and Miyagi. Thanks for tuning in. This is Too Dark for Disney.

0: Yes, yes, yes, yes, yes, yes, yes. This is Too Dark for Disney. Thanks for tuning in. You just heard Mutants with New Dark Ages. Quite fitting, yes? That came out in 1981 as well. Mucho long ago. Before that, Psychedelic Furs with Pulse, The Gun Club with Fire Spirit, Pachi Man with Hard to Part, and starting this week's installment was Fujiya and Miyagi with Ankle Injuries. Thanks for tuning in. Yeah, Pachi Man. I didn't know who Pachi Man was until I was playing records at this place called Goldline in Highland Park in Los Angeles. And Pachi Man was the bartender, and we really hit it off, and he liked a lot of my choices. And then my friend told me, oh, he's a really good musician. So I looked him up, and yeah, he's a crazy, great one-man band, multi-instrumentalist that is just so impressive and awesome. So check out Pachi Man. If you don't know who that is, you should check out Pachi Man. P-A-C-H-Y-M-A-N. He's very cool. Nice person. It's nice to have nice people be nice. You know, we could all really benefit from more of that happening on our planet. Open Air is a co-production of Asheville FM and local community groups working to improve the lives of our neighbors in Asheville and Buncombe County. 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I'm going to play a song now for you that is called Jackie Charlton Said by The Young Analysts on Too Dark for Disney. Thanks for tuning in.
1: Oh, hi there, Gates. If you're getting nervous and planning to cut out, don't. Here's a mess of groovy glue.

0: But you know, if you talk all the time, you'll never hear what anybody else has to say. And therefore, all you'll have to talk about is your own conversation. The same is true for people who think all the time. That means, when I use the word think, talking to yourself. Subvocal conversation,
1: to yourself.
0: The constant chit-chat of symbols and images and talk and words inside your skull. Now, if you do that all the time, you'll find that you've nothing to think about except thinking. And just as you have to stop talking to hear what others have to say, you have to stop thinking to find out what life is about. And the moment you stop thinking, you become into immediate contact with what Korzybski called, so delightfully, the unspeakable world. The most ordinary sights and sounds and smells, the texture of shadows on the floor in front of you, all these things without being named and saying, that's a shadow, that's red, that's brown, that's somebody's foot. When you don't name things any longer, you start seeing them. Because, say, when a person says, I see a leaf, immediately one thinks of a spearhead-shaped thing outlined in black and filled in with flat green. No leaf looks like that. No leaves. Leaves are not green. That's why Lao Tzu said, the five colors make a man blind, the five tones make a man deaf. Because if you can only see five colors, you're blind. And if you can only hear five tones in music, you're deaf. You see, if you force sound into five tones, you force color into five colors, you're blind and deaf. The world of color is infinite, as is the world of sound. And it is only through stopping, fixing conceptions on the world of color and sound that you really begin to hear it and see it. So, let me say again, I'm not talking about the ordering of ordinary everyday life in a reasonable and methodical way as being school teacherish and saying, nice, if you were nice people, that's what you would do. For heaven's sake, don't be nice people. But the thing is, that unless you do have that basic framework of a certain kind of order and a certain kind of discipline, the force of liberation will blow the world to pieces. It's too strong a current for the wire.

You know? Just a little wisdom from Alan Watts. No big deal. This is Too Dark for Disney. Thanks for tuning in. You know, I'm trying. Leaves aren't green, he says. I'm really space cadet today, and I'm really leaning into it as well and trying to bask in it and be thankful for it because the heaviness of it all, sometimes it's nice to just chill and try to empty your brain for a second as a recharge or rest from what is. As I said, this is Too Dark for Disney. Thanks for tuning in. That was Alan Watts. Before that, Mope Grooves with Turn to Glass. That was Alan Watts. Before that, Mope Grooves with Turn to Glass. Geneva Jacuzzi with Casket. Devo with Uncontrollable Urge, which I just always seem to have as well. Dead Kennedys with I Fought the Law. And the Young Analysts. The Young Analysts with Jackie Charlton Said. Started that last little set of Too Dark for Disney. I'm pre-recording today. I believe it's the last day that I'm pre-recording in California before I get back in my car and drive across the country to end up in Asheville, which there's a lot of feelings there with that. I'm excited to come back. I'm also frightened. And the world is just a wild planet just in the sky up there, just feeling like you're standing up, but maybe you're upside down. Have you ever thought of that? I'm sure you have, right? That you are standing up, but maybe you're actually upside down? Here's a cool track that I find to be what we call spunky. I hope you like it. It's called Five Troubles Mambo.

0: You're listening to Too Dark for Disney. That was Swell Maps with Border Country. Before that, Kneeling in P-I-S-S with USA Will Start Another War. Ulrika Spacek covering the Velvet Underground's Lady Godiva's Operation. Sonic Youth covering New York Dolls' Personality Crisis. And that's what we call in the radio music world a twofer. Two covers in a row. Two songs by the same band in a row. You get it, it's a twofer. And before that was Five Troubles Mambo with Lizzie Mercier Desclous. Thanks for tuning in. Thanks for having your radio on or streaming or doing whatever you're doing to hear me here with you. Happy to be here. It is an honor. And just kind of talking into space, the sky, and hoping that someone is talking back, and that you, the many yous of life, myself included, are going to be okay. Here's a track that I really like. I mean, I like all of these, you know, so it's kind of silly to say, isn't it? But I digress. Oh, I did want to say also that last week on February 28th, we lost David Johansen of the New York Dolls at the age of 75, so hope he's having fun up there in the cosmos, messing around with all the other rock and rollers that we've lost over the years. I'm sure it's quite fun up there, just being weightless and sort of flitzing around and getting to go wherever you want and having no trauma or bad feelings, I presume? I don't know. Here's a song by the band Gustav. I love this band, and this song is called Statue. Hope you like it. On Too Dark for Disney.
1: I project.

We all know someone who got body snatched, taken away. We all wonder if there's something we could have done different to make him stay.

You're listening to Too Dark for Disney. Thanks for tuning in. That there, Psychic TV with Icy Water. Just feeling a little bit conflicted here with the last two tracks I played. That one, you know, Psychic TV, yes, big fan, of course. But Genesis was kind of giving me a Bono vibe there that I'm kind of I'm just working through it here in my own mind. I like the message. I like the song. It was a bit Bono-esque for my taste, but, you know, that's not here nor there. Before that, Escapism with Body Snatcher. Now that song, very dumb song, but in like a good way sort of thing, you know, a rockin' silly way. I don't know. I think I liked it. I'm still mulling it over, so hope that it wasn't too unbearable for you. Before that, Suburban Lawns with Flavor Crystals and Gustav with Statue started that last little set of Too Dark for Disney. Thank you for being here. Thank you for tuning in. I just had my mind completely blown. I don't know how that's happening. I guess it's getting blown by like silly weird things these days, because it's totally like the shrapnel is just, you know, it's... How much more can you just learn regarding the truth of the society and that this world that we're living in? But I didn't know that Cheryl Hines was married to RFK. Cheryl Hines being the longtime wife of Larry David in Curb Your Enthusiasm, like in the show. Of course, they split up in the show and they were never together in real life, but it's just kind of blowing my mind that Cheryl Hines is married to RFK. Like, what are you talking about exactly? What exactly is going on with pretty much everything? I do like to watch the squirrels and the birds outside the window. That brings me happiness and joy, because they're just doing their thing every day. This is Too Dark for Disney. Thanks for tuning in. I'm going to play a song that I really like, and I can't, like, I think I like it, and I know I've listened to it, and I like it. There's something about it that I don't like, but maybe we can figure that out together. I'm not really sure. Like, am I losing my mind? Did I ever have it? Do you know where it is? This song is by the band Do Nothing, and it's called New Life. So let me know if you like it or if you don't. You can always choose other things to do.

on the radio. This is Too Dark for Disney. I'm here for just a little bit longer. That was Elia E. Elizabeth with Alegria. Very pleasant song that was. The World with White Radish before that. Feeling Figures with Co-Operator. Come with City of Fun, which was a Peel Session version, put out in 1993. And Do Nothing with New Life started that last little set of Too Dark for Disney. And like I said, I'm in space today. I'm just trying to really appreciate this space is the place moment that I'm having, because there is not a lot going on in between these ears, which is really, really refreshing. I mean, I just want to hold on to it as long as possible, but it's really hard to. I've got about 15 minutes left here, and I'm going to play a song for you that is just a favorite of mine by Jim O'Rourke. The album it is off of is by the same name of the track, which is called Insignificance. And I just love Eureka and then Insignificance. That is a double. That's a good twofer. Those records are so good. I mean, Jim O'Rourke is amazing. So if you don't know who he is, I suggest you get on that Jim O'Rourke train and see if you like it. See how far you can go. Get me out of here. Are you serious? Thanks for putting up with me. I don't know if you are, and luckily for myself, I will never know. Here's Insignificance by Jim O'Rourke on Too Dark for Disney.

Is it Orpheus with Ear with No Head? England's Glory with Shattered Illusions? And Jim O'Rourke with Insignificance. Started that last set of Too Dark for Disney for this week. Thanks for tuning in. I'm going to play one more track by Wet Fruit entitled Good Bad Dog. See you later, you little freaks.

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0: Anyone doing that one?
1: Which one?
0: 30.
1: I'm doing it.
2: 30 days in the hole.
1: Yeah. That's nice.
2: 30 days in the hole. 30 days in the hole.
1: Lord have mercy.
0: Oh, yeah.
1: Come on in, man.
0: That's it.
1: Yeah, right.

0: 30 days in the hole, and you'll be out by the 4th of July. Steve Marriott and Humble Pie, Radio Woodstock 100.1. John Butler Trio, Retreat Your Mama. 58 degrees, 6 o'clock in the morning. 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
1: AP News, I'm Marcela Sanchez. The Senate has passed legislation to fund President Trump's immigration enforcement agencies, with the final vote coming in just before 5 a.m. this morning. Senators voted 52-47 for the $70 billion legislation to fund immigration and customs enforcement and a border patrol through the end of Trump's term. Republicans defeated multiple attempts to add language to the bill that would permanently ban Trump's settlement fund to compensate political allies who believe they've been politically persecuted. Meanwhile, Trump is now saying housing regulator Bill Pulte is not his permanent choice to head national intelligence. AP correspondent Ben Thomas reports.
2: President Trump's announcement of Bill Pulte as acting director of national intelligence drew reactions like this Wednesday from Republican Senator John Cornyn.
3: I see no evidence of any qualifications for that job.
2: Thursday, the president sought to clarify.
4: It's an acting position. It's not a permanent. He's not going to be permanent because, you know, I don't think he'd want to be permanent.
2: Pulte's currently head of the Federal Housing Finance Agency and has been a divisive figure in the administration, pushing to go after Trump's political rivals by alleging mortgage fraud.
4: He's a very smart guy, and he may find out some things about the rigged elections, et cetera, et cetera.
2: It quickly became clear Pulte would likely not have the votes to be confirmed by the Senate. And Trump says,
4: we're interviewing people right now.
1: Trump says he's planning to attend an NBA Finals game at Madison Square Garden next week at the invitation of the team's owner. Trump, a longtime New York Knicks fan, will see the team play against the San Antonio Spurs. World shares were mostly lower, and South Korea's benchmark dropped more than 5% after sharp declines for some big artificial intelligence-related stocks in the U.S. U.S. futures were also trading mixed. This is AP News. Former President Barack Obama's Presidential Center will open to the public on Juneteenth.
5: At the Obama Presidential Center Museum, exhibits explore the fullness of the American story.
6: In a video played at a media preview, Obama highlighted the center's location, Chicago's South Side.
5: This is the place Michelle was born and raised. It's where I got a start as a community organizer.
6: It's a roughly $850 million project spread over some 20 acres.
5: You'll be able to walk through a full-scale replica of the Oval Office.
6: But it's not just about recreations or artifacts.
7: He wanted it to be a living, breathing, engaging location.
6: Obama Foundation CEO Valerie Jarrett says it includes things important to the ex-president, like a library, a basketball court, a picnic area with grills. I'm Sagar Meghani.
1: 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I'm Marcela Sanchez, AP News.
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0: Yankees beat the Guardians 2-1 to avoid the sweep and found out that Aaron Judge has a stress fracture in his rib. No timetable for return. Mets off yesterday. They're in San Diego this weekend. Yankees, Red Sox this weekend in the Bronx. Stanley Cup Finals, Carolina, a 4-3 overtime win to even that series. Game 3 is tomorrow night in Las Vegas. NBA Finals Game 2 is tonight. The Knicks in San Antonio. Texas beat Texas Tech for the Women's College World Series title. That's their second championship in a row. Indiana Fever had their best game of the year. They beat the Atlanta Dream 83-71. Minnesota held off Golden State. 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Partly cloudy, mid-60s tonight. Tomorrow, sun and clouds in 85 and a chance of a thunderstorm. Sunny and mid to upper 70s on Sunday. We're live from the old church on Highway 28. Ring the bell and start us up on a Friday morning. Spread a little joy in the breakfast lounge. This is Fish, Radio Woodstock.

Radio Woodstock 100.1. Santana and Chris Stapleton. Carlos, a big conspiracy theorist, we found out last week, doesn't believe we landed on the moon. That's Joy. Carlos and Chris and Fish and Gatine, this is the Gay Lads. Joy in the morning.

0: Mama's Gun, Radio Woodstock 100.1. That's Joy from their new album. Jenny Lewis and Gay Lads join the morning. Little Joy to start us up. Kick off the weekend with one of our favorite three-letter words. Sly and the Family Stone and The Sincere's with the Radio Woodstock Song of the Week coming shortly. We got more tickets for the Saratoga Jazz Fest to give away today. We got a pair for Sunday, June 27 and 28 at SPAC. More tickets for Darius Rucker. That show's Thursday night at Bethel Woods. Assembly member Sarah Hannah Sharitha will be joining us this morning. She has a town hall in Catskill on Thursday night with Senator Hinchey about the public takeover of private utilities, which would lower costs for me and you. And later, Eileen Morgan from Woodstock Pride. It's Pride Month. Kingston Pride is tomorrow, March at noon. Pride Festival at the Academy Green in Kingston from noon to 5. And the Woodstock Pride weekend starts next Friday. It's June 12th through the 14th.
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0: 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It's 58 degrees, 6:31 now. 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
1: 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Seth Jarvis's one-timer at 3:56 of overtime completed the Carolina Hurricanes' rally from 2 goals down in the third in a 4-3 win over the Vegas Golden Knights to even the Stanley Cup final at 1 game apiece.
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Lenderman, Radio Woodstock, 100.1 Wristwatch. And Pigeon with Miami out of National is their new record. That's some good Saturday night music right there. This one is the brand new Radio Woodstock Song of the Week. The Sincere's from East LA. Did you know?

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0: Start 100.1. Based on actual events. That's Fastball and the way High House Flowers. The one I can see clearly now. There is a slight chance of seeing Northern Lights tonight. Noah says between 8 and 11 p.m. in New York. There is a chance. It's 60 degrees at 7:01 WDST News Time.
1: AP News, I'm Marcela Sanchez. The Senate passed legislation to fund President Trump's immigration enforcement agencies earlier this morning. The $70 billion legislation would fund immigration and customs enforcement and border patrol for the next 3 years. The vote comes after weeks of delays and fierce backlash to an unrelated $1.8 billion settlement fund that threatened to derail the bill. The House also passed legislation yesterday to aid Ukraine and impose new sanctions on Russia. This would provide Ukraine with more than $1 billion in security and reconstruction aid, with another $8 billion going towards the country's defense through loans. Meanwhile, Ukraine's Volodymyr Zelensky is calling for direct talks with Russian counterpart Vladimir Putin. AP Washington correspondent Sagar Magani reports.
2: In the first public letter Zelensky sent Putin since Russia launched its full-scale invasion in 2022, he pitched meeting in a neutral country like Switzerland at the White House.
3: I think it would be great if they met. They should get it done.
2: President Trump would not say what concessions he's urged Putin to make for ending the war.
3: They're going to make compromises. I suggested those compromises.
2: Zelensky appears to be trying to seize a pivotal moment in the war as his forces start to regain some battlefield leverage, largely through improved long-range strike capabilities. Putin says Russia will boost its air defenses to counter recent Ukrainian drone strikes that have reached deep inside his country. Sagar Magani, Washington.
1: Chinese leader Xi Jinping will travel to North Korea next week, marking his first visit in years. The announcement came a day after North Korea unveiled a new facility to produce nuclear fuel. This is AP News. TV and movie actors have approved a 4-year contract. AP correspondent Donna Warder reports.
4: More than 90% of actors in the Screen Actors Guild and the American Federation of Television and Radio Artists voted for a 4-year contract with studios and streaming services. The vote comes a month after union leaders negotiated a deal they say gives protections against actors created by artificial intelligence. Unlike the 2023 negotiations that led to a walkout, this time talks were drama-free. SAG-AFTRA President Sean Astin says the new contract recognizes the realities of how performers work today. I'm Donna Warder.
1: President Trump says he's planning to attend an NBA Finals game at Madison Square Garden next week at the invitation of the team's owner. World shares mostly declined today and U.S. futures were mixed. I'm Marcela Sanchez, AP News.
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0: Carolina beat Vegas in overtime 4-3 to even the Stanley Cup Finals at a game each. Game 3 tomorrow in Vegas. NBA Finals Game 2 tonight. Knicks in San Antonio. Game 3 will be Monday, Madison Square Garden. Right now, tickets as low as $8,043. Texas beat Texas Tech for the Women's College World Series title, second championship in a row for Texas. Yankees beat Cleveland, found out Aaron Judge has a stress fracture in his rib, so no timetable for return. The Yankees said he will be back at some point this year. Yankees Red Sox this weekend in the Bronx. Mets are in San Diego. 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Partly cloudy, mid-60s tonight. Sun and clouds in mid-80s tomorrow with a chance of a thunderstorm. Sunny and mid to upper 70s for Sunday. The Wood Brothers are doing the Saturday Night Takeover tomorrow, 10 p.m. Chris and Oliver Wood will be playing an hour of songs that inspired them throughout their lives. And they're going to play Arrowwood Farms in Accord next Saturday, June 13th. This is new from Lucy Dacus, Planting Tomatoes. 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

0: the Maytals. 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And Lucy Dacus, we're planting tomatoes. Vanklik Tower Clue, in about 15 minutes. Right now, let's give away tickets to see Darius Rucker coming to Bethel Woods on Thursday night, June 11th. That's next week. 845-679-WDSC if you want to go. I can hook you up with two right now. 845-679-WDST, Darius Rucker at Bethel Woods on Thursday.
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0: 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Kevin Morby's new album is out now and says he was very inspired by listening to Tom Petty.
1: Like a huge inspiration. I've been telling people recently, like, if you can consolidate it into one song, it would be the song Square One by Tom Petty, which is a very like later era, actually on a record called Highway Companion, which is funny because it's, I feel like Little Wide Open is very much a highway record.
2: Yeah.
1: And it's like, it's small but big somehow.
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0: Woodstock, 100.1, a square one. And Kevin Morby, $100,000 from Kevin's new record, said he was inspired a lot by that Highway Companion album from Tom Petty, and that song in particular. Bankley Tire Clue in a moment. Got something brand new from the Red Clay Strays. Grateful their new record is out today. 60 degrees now, 7:30 WDST News Time.
1: I'm Marcela Sanchez with an AP News Minute. A parasite is threatening cattle in South Texas, AP correspondent Donna Warder reports.
2: The U.S. Department of Agriculture says a three-week-old calf in South Texas is infected with the screwworm flesh-eating parasite for the first time in decades, Agriculture Secretary Brooke Rollins.
3: We've established a 20-kilometer infested zone around the detection and implementing quarantines, movement controls, and surveillance in this area. We have expedited targeted release of the sterile New World screwworm flies.
2: The infestation is eradicated by having those sterile screwworm flies mate with females in the wild. Rollins says if infected cattle are treated early enough, they're safe to enter the food supply. I'm Donna Water.
1: More on this and other stories at apnews.com. I'm Marcela Sanchez.
0: Yankees beat Cleveland 2-1 to avoid the sweep. Aaron Judge, stress fracture in his rib. No timetable for return. Carolina beat Vegas in Game 2 of the Stanley Cup Finals. Series tied at 1. Game 3 tomorrow night in Las Vegas. NBA Finals Game 2 tonight in San Antonio. The Spurs host the Knicks. Texas beat Texas Tech for the Women's College World Series title. Their second championship in a row. Hook 'em. Sun and clouds, upper 80s today. Sun and clouds, mid-80s tomorrow with a chance of a thunderstorm. Now it's time for the Van Cleek Tire Clue, brought to you by Van Cleek's Tire and Brake Center. Over 10,000 tires always in stock at Van Cleek's, Route 9W in Lake Katrine. 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

0: got it together. The Van Cleek Tire clue today. This artist holds the record for longest single note. 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

0: George Harrison, Radio Woodstock 100.1. All Things Must Pass. And brand new stuff from Death Cab for Cutie, Stone Over Water. The new record from the Red Clay Strays is out today. We're going to get to some of that in just a moment. And Assembly Member Sarah Hanna, 103rd District, will join us in just a moment to talk about the public takeover of private utilities. 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
0: Sarah Hanna, 103rd District Assembly Member. That's here, Woodstock and West Hurley, Kingston, Saugerties, Rhinebeck, Red Hook, New Paltz, Gardner. You're kind of all over the place in the Hudson Valley.
7: We call it the greatest hits of the Hudson Valley.
0: So the state budget passed. What is in it for the 103rd district that you like?
7: Basically, we're facing a tough budget because of the federal cuts that are going to be rolling in over the years, which really affect the localities. And also the governor's refusal to raise revenues by, making the wealthy pay a fair share of their taxes. That said, we did have significant wins. One thing that I'm really, really excited about is that I worked with Senator Hinchey to win $8 million for the first demonstration project of a green social housing capped at 25% of income that we're going to build in Ulster County. We did this in partnership with the county as well as RUPCO. This is, a new kind of permanently affordable mixed income housing that we think people really, really need, and this is desirable housing as opposed to, neglected and abandoned housing. So this is moving forward, and that's something I'm really excited about. But, there's lots of things in the budget. We got money for building public renewables. There's a package of utility reform. So lots happening.
0: The green housing, do you have a site for that yet, or is it still in the planning?
7: So we will make that announcement when everything is final. Now that we've gotten the money, the county is working on those details.
0: Okay. You have a town hall in Catskill on Thursday, June 11th. It's all about a public takeover. Let me ask you, is it all about the public takeover of power, Hudson Valley Power?
7: Everybody is facing historical utility rates, and it is a very odd sector of for-profit business where we allow them to be a monopoly, but we also more or less guarantee them profits. It doesn't work for this public need of providing affordable, reliable, and clean energy. These goals are in direct conflict with how the financing of these utilities work, and that is primarily because we allow investors to own this utility, which is a Pandora's box for everything that is wrong with this setup. So Senator Hinchey and I have introduced the Hudson Valley Power Authority Act. And actually, this is also somewhat of a demonstration project. We want a not-for-profit, state-owned corporation that is also accountable and transparent and, you know, way more democratic to show how a model utility should exist so that we can create it as an example of what we should be doing in terms of, you know, who we put in charge of running our energy delivery system. So the town hall is at the community theater, and people can RSVP by going to bit.ly/HVPA-Catskill, or okay, they can go to the website, which is HudsonValleyPowerAuthority.com.
0: I want to ask if you've had support in the assembly for this bill, the Hudson Valley Power Authority Act.
7: Yes, so we have lots of support in the assembly, and I will say that the support is growing since the time I introduced the bill in basically end of session, I believe it might have been end of session 2024, 2028, one of those. But, you know, we introduced the bill to start the conversation because this is not an easy bill to pass. And I have started that conversation, and more legislators are coming to me to understand this better because we understand that regardless of who our utility is, whether it's Con Edison, whether it's National Grid, whether it's NYSEG, whether it's RG&E, whether it's Orange and Rockland, we're all stuck with the same impossible situation of making the energy sector work for our constituents as well as our state's goals, right? Basically, we cannot fund and have a 21st century grid under this financial system because it makes everything unnecessarily expensive. So we're trying to do it at cost. You know, that's sort of the goal. And we're trying to do it planned around the needs as opposed to what the shareholders want. So I would say that the interest is rising. And every time we do, you know, a press conference or, you know, sort of a political education event, the audience of that within the legislature is really growing.
0: All right, so that's Thursday night in Catskill at the Community Theater, 6 p.m. with Sarah Hanna and Senator Hinchey. Find out more at Hudson Valley Power Authority Act, a public takeover of private utilities. And just passed, I guess this was yesterday, passed the Assembly, a one-year moratorium on data centers with a peak demand of 20 megawatts or more. So that's good for us, too. This is brand new Brandi Carlile, Life on the Run, Radio Woodstock.

0: Cat Clyde, Radio Woodstock, 100.1, Man's World, and Neil Young with Pocahontas. Reminds me that we may see Northern Lights tonight. Noah says between 8 and 11 p.m. in New York. There is a slight chance. It's 65 degrees now at 8 o'clock, WDST News Time.
1: AP News, I'm Marcela Sanchez. Former Trump National Security Advisor John Bolton will plead guilty in a classified information case.
2: That's according to an AP source who says the plea is part of a deal with the Justice Department that could spare Bolton prison time. He was charged last year with 18 counts of either retaining or sharing notes with family members, which officials said had classified information. The charges came about 6 years after President Trump fired Bolton.
3: I think he's a bad guy, yeah, he's a bad guy. It's too bad.
2: A person familiar with the deal says Bolton would plead guilty to one count. It would spare him prison time, but any punishment would ultimately be up to a judge. Sagar Meghani, Washington.
1: The Senate has passed a $70 billion immigration enforcement bill without limits on President Trump's settlement fund. Senators voted 52-47 for legislation to fund Immigration and Customs Enforcement and Border Patrol for the next 3 years. The final vote came after Republicans narrowly defeated multiple attempts by Democrats and Republicans to add language to the bill that would permanently ban the settlement fund for political allies who claim they've been politically persecuted. An ex-girlfriend alleges that U.S. Democratic Senate candidate Graham Platner repeatedly grabbed her hard enough to leave marks, and in one incident, twisted her arm behind her back and held her in a room when they dated more than a decade ago. Lindsay Fifield's claims were published as part of a New York Times report on Platner's relationships with previous girlfriends. Platner is favored to win Tuesday's Democratic primary in Maine. He denied being violent in a statement to the Associated Press. This is AP News. The New World screwworm fly is threatening the $113 billion U.S. cattle industry. The infestation was discovered in a three-week-old calf in La Pryor, Texas, about 100 miles southwest of San Antonio. The long-awaited return of the NBA Finals to the Big Apple will feature an appearance by the president.
4: President Donald Trump is planning to attend an NBA Finals game in New York next week to root for his hometown Knicks. The president announced Thursday that he's accepting an invitation from Knicks owner James Dolan and said he's eyeing a visit Monday for Game 3. An avid sports fan and native New Yorker, Trump said he watched some of the Knicks' Game 1 win over the San Antonio Spurs. He called the Knicks, quote, dominant. The NBA believes Trump would be the first sitting president to attend an NBA Finals game. I'm Geffen Coolball.
1: And I'm Marcela Sanchez, AP News.
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0: Yankees beat Cleveland 2-1. They avoid the sweep. Aaron Judge diagnosed with a stress fracture in his rib. No timetable for return. Yankees say he will be back at some point this season. Yankees Red Sox this weekend at the stadium. Mets in San Diego. Carolina over Vegas, game two of the Stanley Cup Finals, 4-3 in overtime. That series tied at one. Game three tomorrow in Vegas. NBA Finals, game two is tonight in San Antonio. Texas beat Texas Tech for the Women's College World Series title, their second championship in a row. And the W, Indiana held off Atlanta, actually beat them by 12. Kelsey Mitchell with 25. Best game of the year so far for the Fever. They play the Liberty tomorrow night. The French Open women's final tomorrow will be Mira Andreeva against Maya Halinska. Sun and clouds and upper 80s today. 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Partly cloudy mid-60s tonight. Sun and clouds and mid-80s tomorrow with a chance of a thunderstorm. Sun and mid to upper 70s for Sunday. Nice night for a movie. They're showing the Sonny Rollins documentary Saxophone Colossus tonight at Opus 40 in Saugerties with filmmaker Robert Muggy and Sonny Rollins biographer Aidan Levy. They'll talk at 7:15. The film will be 8:45 tonight. Tickets at opus40.org. The new record from the Red Clay Strays is out today. It's called Grateful. This is the last song and the title track. Brand new Red Clay Strays, Radio Woodstock.

0: Radio Woodstock 100.1. David Bowie, Just for One Day. And brand new stuff from Red Clay Strays, Grateful. That's the name of their new record. It's out today. Leisha is going to play the whole thing for you Monday night, 9 o'clock on Record Night. Neil Ratner Rock Doc with the Medical Minute in just a moment. Then we're going to give away tickets to the Saratoga Jazz Festival. We got a jazz break coming.
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1: This is Neil Ratnow Rock Doc here on WDST Radio Woodstock with a medical minute. Most pancreatic cancers are diagnosed in later stages of the disease when surgery isn't an option. And even with the best chemotherapies, the average benefit is around 6 months. Now, in a phase 3 trial of 500 patients, a new type of experimental drug was shown to double the survival time of patients with advanced metastatic pancreatic cancer from 6.7 months for people who got chemo to 13.2 months on average for people being given the drug. This new type of drug is a dramatic first step in controlling one of our deadliest cancers. This has been Neil Ratnow Rock Doc with a Medical Minute.
2: And now it's time for a jazz break, brought to you by Saratoga Jazz Festival, presented by GE Vernova, June 27-28 at SPAC. Patti LaBelle, Kingfish, The Dip, Eddie Ninevolt, and many more. I got a pair of tickets for the Sunday show right now, 845-679-WDST. That's June 28th at Saratoga, the Jazz Festival, 845-679-WDST. The Revivalists will headline on Sunday.

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0: 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Put some Gregory on your doorstep.

0: Radio Woodstock 100.1, Dr. John, and the revivalists. Wish I knew, yeah, revivalists. At the Saratoga Jazz Festival on Sunday, June 20th. It's 2 days every year, June 27, 28, at SPAC, Robert and Hyde Park. Just won a pair of tickets. Asia has more of those later today. She'll do a jazz break, give away more tickets to the show. 65 degrees, 831, WDST News is brought to you by the law firm of Minetti & Minetti. If you're hurt on a bike, call Alex and Mike, 845-6000, Minetti.law.
1: From around the world, these are the latest international news headlines. Israel's Air Force has struck parts of southern Lebanon, and the military has issued evacuation warnings for 9 villages. The strikes come after Hezbollah rejected a ceasefire agreement. A show on the Congo's Radio Television Mont Bleu station is trying to battle misinformation, aiming to win over residents who are unaware or skeptical about the rare Bundibugyo type of Ebola that has hit Congo. Chinese leader Xi Jinping will travel to North Korea next week in what will be his first visit in years. The trip, the latest in a series of steps by China to reinforce its close ties with its nuclear-armed neighbor. Far from its European homeland, Bosnia and Herzegovina has zealous fans in the American Midwest as it prepares for its second World Cup. An estimated 60 to 70,000 Bosnians live in St. Louis, with many arriving in the early 1990s during the Bosnian War. I'm Charles Stulodesma.
2: My name is John Sohn. Last October, I was out riding my Harley-Davidson when a truck made a left turn directly in front of me without warning. I hit it broadside and was thrown from my bike. I was airlifted to the hospital with multiple traumatic injuries and spent a month fighting to recover. When I woke up, I told my wife, "We need an attorney." Friends recommended Minetti & Minetti. From that first call, Michael Minetti was on it. He took charge and gave us real peace of mind. Minetti & Minetti handled everything and secured a settlement far beyond anything I expected.

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0: Pretty Good Woodstock, 100.1, Dave Matthews Band. And Mark Broussard with Joe Bonamassa, I'm Going Home. 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

0: Radio Woodstock 100.1. The Womack sisters, daughters of Cecil and Linda Womack and Womack, carrying on the family tradition with a new record coming out in August. You can get a bunch of it on Bandcamp right now. That's Chauffeur, the Womack sisters. Tomorrow night, you can hear the Wood Brothers doing the Radio Woodstock Saturday Night Takeover. 10 o'clock tomorrow night, Chris and Oliver playing an hour of their favorites. And catch them live at Arrowwood Farms next Saturday, June 13th. 69 degrees now, 9 o'clock, WDST News Time.
1: AP News, I'm Marcela Sanchez. U.S. employers added a surprising 172,000 jobs in May as the labor market continues to show resilience in the face of rising costs from the Iran war. The Labor Department also reported that the unemployment rate stayed at a low 4.3%. President Trump says water started refilling the recently renovated Lincoln Memorial Reflecting Pool yesterday. Trump also announced a plan to build a promenade that would allow pedestrians to walk from the back of the Lincoln Memorial to the Potomac River.
2: Promenade. They want to call it the Trump Promenade, but I don't know if I want to do that. But it's going to be beautiful.
1: Trump has put the cost of the work on the pool at $1.5 to $2 million. But records show that at least $14.8 million worth of contracts have been awarded for the project. In other news, AP correspondent Charles de Ledesma reports China and North Korea are holding talks next week.
3: Chinese leader Xi Jinping will travel to North Korea next week in what will be his first visit in years. The trip, the latest in a series of steps by China to reinforce its close ties with its nuclear-armed neighbor, whose leader, Kim Jong-un, has reached out to Russia in recent years, notably by sending troops and conventional weapons to support the war against Ukraine. The next week meeting announcement was made by both countries on Friday, a day after North Korea unveiled a new facility to produce nuclear fuel. Experts say the plant's disclosure implies that Kim is eager to cement his country's status as a nuclear weapons state ahead of Xi's visit.
1: Israel's Air Force struck different parts of southern Lebanon today as the military issued evacuation warnings for 9 villages. The strikes came a day after the Hezbollah militant group rejected the latest ceasefire agreement between Israel and the Lebanese government. This is AP News.
4: AP Sports, I'm Gethin Coolbaugh. Seth Jarvis's one-timer at 3:56 of overtime completed the Carolina Hurricanes' rally from 2 goals down in the third in a 4-3 win over the Vegas Golden Knights to even the Stanley Cup final at 1 game apiece.
5: It's big. You never want to lose 2 at home. So to get that one's really good for the group and, like you said, carry this into Vegas and keep it going.
4: At the French Open, Mira Andreeva reached the women's final with a straight sets win over Marta Kostyuk and will face Maja Falinska. MLB Yankees slugger Aaron Judge will be sidelined indefinitely with a stress fracture of one of his ribs. Texas won its second consecutive NCAA softball title, beating Texas Tech 4-1 for a sweep in a rematch of last year's final. And in golf, Jennifer Kupcho grabbed an early lead in the U.S. Women's Open with a confident 66. Six at Riviera. Gethin Coolbaugh, AP Sports.
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0: Yankees, Red Sox in the Bronx this weekend. Mets still on the West Coast are in San Diego this weekend. NBA Finals Game 2 tonight. Knicks at San Antonio. 3-1-0. Game 3 will be back in New York Monday night. Madison Square Garden. Sun and clouds and mid-80s today. 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Partly cloudy in mid-60s tonight. Sun, clouds, mid-80s tomorrow with a chance of a thunderstorm. Partly sunny, mid-70s on Sunday. Chance of seeing the northern lights tonight between 8 and 11 p.m. Maybe. June is Pride Month. Kingston Pride tomorrow, March at noon. Pride Fest at the Academy Green, noon to 5. New Paltz Pride, Sunday. Poughkeepsie Pride will be next Saturday, June 13th. And Woodstock Pride will be all next weekend, June 12th through the 14th. Eileen Morgan from Woodstock Pride will join us in just a little bit. This is new from His Golden Messenger. Radio Woodstock.

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0: Hang on. That's McGee. Rockman. Van Morrison and His Golden Messenger. Black Keys. Jimi Hendrix on the way. All right, now carry on.
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2: Most people know Sojourner Truth for her powerful speeches, for Ain't I a Woman, for standing up in rooms where she was never meant to belong. What's lesser known is her Hudson Valley origins. Sojourner Truth was born enslaved in Swartwickhill, New York. Originally named Isabella Balmfree, she was sold multiple times as a child and separated from her family. Truth eventually escaped slavery in 1826 by walking roughly 11.5 miles to freedom with her infant daughter, Sophia. She endured violence and made one of the first successful legal challenges by a black woman in America, suing for her son's freedom and winning. New York's gradual emancipation laws gave her something rare, a narrow opening toward independence, and she stepped through it. She renamed herself Sojourner Truth and turned her personal liberation into a public purpose by traveling, organizing, and speaking across the country for abolition and women's rights. At the State University of New York at New Paltz, the main library bears her name, Sojourner Truth Library, which serves as a daily reminder to Hudson Valley students that knowledge and justice belong together. At the walkway over the Hudson, you'll see a 7-foot bronze statue that honors her and her Hudson Valley heritage. Sojourner Truth teaches us freedom begins with survival, courage, and the decision to turn pain into power.
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Jimi Hendrix, Black Keys from their new record. Woodstock Pride next weekend, Friday, Saturday, and Sunday. 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

0: 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We have lots of really great drink specials. We have a gluten-free, dairy-free table, and we have an all-you-can-eat anything table. We're going to have an incredible silent auction with an exhaustive list of items, some of which are Auto Camp two-night stay, Barbara Clar jewelry, Broadway Fest tickets, art, shelter gift card, Birch Spa gift card. I mean, the list is really incredible.
1: Okay. Now, Stonewall, is that a foundation now?
0: No, Stonewall, well, they have a charitable organization.
1: They do, right?
0: Yeah, it's called the Stonewall Gives Back Initiative.
1: Okay.
0: And we will be giving some of the proceeds of that night back to SIGB.
1: Okay. Mm-hmm. So this is open to everybody, and dancing, singing, jumping.
0: Yeah, it's going to be interactive. If you feel like getting up on the mic, it is a piano bar setup. So we will take requests. There's an incredible piano player.
1: What are you going to sing, Eileen?
0: Oh, you really want to know? Should I tell you, or
1: just
0: should it be a surprise?
1: Give me a hint.
0: I will tell you it's from Greece.
1: Okay.
0: Mm-hmm.
1: Okay. And the parade is Sunday. Starting at noon?
0: It actually kicks off at 1 p.m. Stuff off is at 1.
1: Okay, so line up around noon?
0: Line up starts at 11. You know, we just hang out for a little while, gather, have a really kind of nice beginning building of the energy, and then we walk down the hill at 1, turn the corner onto Tinker, and it's just magical.
1: Okay. The parade goes to Colony?
0: That's correct. Goes through town.
1: Okay.
0: Ends at Colony. And then at Colony, we have a free concert. Chris Wells is our MC this year. DJ
1: Perfect.
0: Trist is going to be rolling the tunes out as we get there. Rock Academy is going to be performing. Chris Wells's band, The Silver Spaceship, is also our house band this year. We have a local musician named Blair who's going to get up and do a song. Louis Villabon, who is a Broadway actor, who's also going to be at the Stonewall Inn pop-up performing. He and I are going to do a song.
1: Okay.
0: It's going to be a really great night. We've got all kinds of different tables. We have a crafts table for kids. We're going to have a photo booth. Hellshire Cuisine is going to be doing food for us. We have drinks from Hudson Brewing. We have a beer this year, as we did last year.
1: A special brew,
0: mm-hmm,
1: right?
0: Mm-hmm. It's called Love is the Revolution, which is our theme for this year. It's a summer wheat. Albany Vodka is going to be sponsoring us. High Noon is going to be sponsoring us. Allagash is going to be sponsoring us.
1: Good.
0: It's going to be really wonderful. Oh, Cashewtopia, free Cashewtopia ice cream.
1: Okay.
0: Mm-hmm.
1: So that's Colony, and then you wrap up Sunday night at Pearl Moon.
0: That's correct. For free, you can come on over. There's going to be a band called the Dust Bowl Fairies playing.
1: They're great.
0: Yeah. It's a nice way to wrap off the weekend.
1: WoodstockNYPride.org. WoodstockNYPride on Instagram.
0: Correct.
1: So what goes on this week? I mean, you're setting everything up. You're still looking for volunteers?
0: Absolutely. Or? We can take more volunteers for sure. And it's the best way to meet people.
1: Yeah.
0: Mm-hmm.
1: Okay. Call you?
0: You know what? You can go through the website. You can write to admin@woodstocknypride.org.
1: Okay.
0: Reach out to us via Instagram. We also are... our charity is actually run by Queerly. So if you look online, you'll see both. There's queerly.org and also Woodstock NY Pride.
1: All right, June 12, 13, 14.
0: Mm-hmm.
1: Way to go.
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0: 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R.E.M. with the man on the moon. Maybe. Ask Carlos Santana about that one. The Laws and Brother Wallace and Gatine. I gotta get out of here. Asia is coming right up with the 10 of 10. Thank you, Benny Water. 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If you're hurt on a bike, call Alex and Mike, 845-6000, Minetti.law. Reminder, tonight is the Sonny Rollins documentary at Opus 40. Saxophone Colossus. Filmmaker Robert Muggy going to be there. Sonny's biographer Aiden Levy will be there. The talk at 7:15, the film at 8:45 tonight. Opus40.org. All right, I'll probably see you back right here next week. Spread out, spread love.
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0: 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We heard anyone from Queen Anne, Watch Me Win It. Liz Phair, Leon Bridges, The Beatles. Mount Joy with Gigi Perez in the middle. Noah Kahan in there. Casey Musgraves, Jenny Lewis, It's Asia, good morning and happy Friday. Coming up today in the Lunch Lounge, it's all about bands with and the in their name. 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We're going to connect all the ands at noon. Plus, I have tickets to give away to go and see Darius Rucker, who is headed to Bethel Woods, country superstar, bringing his Songs of Summer tour to Bethel Woods on June 11th. That is next Thursday. I have a pair of tickets to give to you. 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

0: 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Quick check on our Hudson Valley weather. Another beautiful day here in Woodstock. 71 right now. 87 is the high for today. Mainly sunny to start. Few afternoon clouds. Very warm. Some clouds tonight with a low of 63. And tomorrow, mix of sun and clouds. Then cloudy in the afternoon and a stray shower or thunderstorm are possible with a high of 84. 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Nail it right the first time.
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0: Radio Woodstock 100.1, Shaky Graves with Dearly Departed, Pearl Jam, and new from Grace Potter, Love Me Not. 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A celebration of Jack DeJohnette. 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

0: 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My Morning Jacket with Everyday Magic. We heard Lucius with Don't Just Sit There. Jack Johnson and Hermanos Gutierrez with Drink the Water. Good morning. Coming up today in the Lunch Lounge. It's all about bands with "and the" in their name. If there's an "and the" in the band name, we want to hear your favorite tune from that group. 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

0: Brand new from Linda Perry on Radio Woodstock 100.1 with Feathers in a Storm. Chuck Prophet and Alabama Shakes with American Dream just announced Phoebe Bridgers headed to Brooklyn Barclays Center for two nights, September 25th and 26th, on the Lost Tour with special guest Alex G. Phoebe Bridgers on tour. Tickets will go on sale next Friday. There will be an artist pre-sale starting next Tuesday. The Lost Tour, Phoebe Bridgers, Alex G. at the Barclays Center in September for two nights, the 25th and the 26th. Quick check on our Hudson Valley weather. Another beautiful day here in Woodstock. 75 right now here, with a high of 87, mainly sunny, few afternoon clouds, some clouds tonight with a low of 63, mix of sun and clouds tomorrow, possible thunderstorm in the afternoon. 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

0: 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Paul McCartney and Wings. We heard Nuffy with I Don't Miss You and The Sundays. Here's where the story ends. We have a lunch lounge coming up at noon. 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

0: back on Radio Woodstock 100.1. The Black Keys, we've got to get away. We have your song request coming up next in the Lunch Lounge. 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
1: AP News, I'm Ed Donahue. A positive jobs report has done little to boost the stock market. Stocks are lower. The Labor Department says a surprising 172,000 jobs were added last month. Oil prices are higher, linked to Iran's virtual closure of the Strait of Hormuz. Israel's Air Force has struck parts of southern Lebanon, and the military issued evacuation warnings for 9 villages. Lebanon State News Agency reports 6 people were killed. The strikes come after Hezbollah rejects a ceasefire agreement, demanding a complete Israeli withdrawal. Stefan Dujarric is at the United Nations.
2: We reaffirm our support for efforts to end hostilities and urge all parties to respect the ceasefire, cease all attacks, and comply with international law at all times.
1: Russian President Vladimir Putin is rejecting a proposal by Ukrainian President Volodymyr Zelensky for a face-to-face meeting, saying he sees no point in it. Speaking at the St. Petersburg International Economic Forum, Putin described Zelensky's open letter proposing the meeting as boorish. Police have arrested the son of actor James Handy's girlfriend and charged him with murder.
3: The Los Angeles Police Department says officers responded to a home after a 911 caller spoke about killing someone. Police say they found the 81-year-old James Handy in the front yard, stabbed in the chest and unconscious. Authorities booked 44-year-old Michael Gledhill on suspicion of one count of murder. Jail records did not show an attorney for him, and messages left with the county public defender's office were immediately returned. Handy had appeared in films like Jumanji and Top Gun Maverick. I'm Haya Pinjwani.
1: NASA says it's ordered astronauts aboard the International Space Station to take shelter after a new leak was detected. The 5 astronauts moved to the docked SpaceX capsule while cosmonauts worked to fix the leak on the Russian side of the orbiting laboratory. NASA says this was done out of an abundance of caution. This is AP News.
4: I'm Damian Troisi, and this is Markets in a Minute. Stocks fell in morning trading on Wall Street Friday. The S&P 500 fell 0.9%. The Dow fell 0.1%. The Nasdaq Composite fell 1.7%. Big technology stocks were among the heaviest weights on the market. NVIDIA and Broadcom slumped. Both companies have pricey stock values, which tend to heavily influence the broader market's direction. A report showed that employers added more jobs than economists expected in May. Bond yields surged in the Treasury market. Oil prices slipped. Stocks fell in Asia and were mixed in Europe. Damian Troisi, New York.
1: In Britain, a father of 6 has been sentenced to 21 years in prison for a rape 23 years ago, which another man was wrongly convicted of. Andrew Malkinson had his conviction overturned in 2023 after DNA evidence linked Paul Quinn to the crime. Malkinson spent 17 years in prison. I'm Ed Donahue, AP News.
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6: Hi, this is Brian Donahue from the Inquiring Minds Bookstore. 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

0: 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We're in the Lunch Lounge today, and the theme is brought to you by one of the hardest working phrases in rock and roll, and the in the artist's name, Bruce Springsteen and the E Street Band with the E Street Shuffle for Luann, for Gordy. I know Dave and Catskill and Sharon Kay also wanted to hear, and the E Street Band, Sharon Jones and the Dap Kings. What Have You Done For Me Lately, for Rhonda and for Leslie M on Facebook, Amy Helm and the Handsome Strangers live from Mountain Jam 13 back in 2017 with a live performance of Only You and I Know, for Deborah N on Facebook, Southside Johnny and the Asbury Jukes, Don't Want to Go Home, for Jacob V on email. I know Max and Chelsea and Matt W all wanted to hear some Southside Johnny and the Asbury Jukes on Facebook. And we got more. We got more of your song requests to get to. Plus, I have tickets to give away to go and see Darius Rucker, country superstar Darius Rucker, who was formerly in an and the band, Hootie and the Blowfish. He's headed to Bethel Woods next Thursday, June 11th. I have a pair of tickets to give to you coming up.
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0: We are in the Lunch Lounge on Radio Woodstock 100.1. It's one of those wonderfully specific Lunch Lounge themes, bands that have and the in their name.

Mind is not your own. Your heart sweats, your body shakes. Another kiss is all it takes.

We are gathered here today to get through this thing called life. Electric word, life, it means forever, and that's a mighty long time. But I'm here to tell you, there's something else. The afterworld. A world of never-ending happiness. You can always see the sun. Day or night.

0: We're in the Lunch Lounge on Radio Woodstock 100.1 with Prince and the Revolution with Let's Go Crazy for Rory in Newburgh, for Moyd in Highland, for Tom L., Florence and the Machine with their take of Addicted to Love, for Leo and for Michael M. on Facebook, Bella Fleck and the Fleck Tones, Linus and Lucy, for Bill R., St. Paul and the Broken Bones with Sushi and Coca-Cola, for Stephen G. We heard Adam and the Ants with Ant Music, for Jesse and Kingston and Tony G. on Facebook, and Josiah and the Bonnevilles with Going Gone, for Hannah in Red Hook. One person is great, one person and the band is even better, and we still got more of your song requests to get to coming up next, plus tickets to go and see Darius Rucker at Bethel Woods next Thursday.
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0: 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We're in the Lunch Lounge today with your song requests, because some of music's most legendary bands couldn't exist without those little words and the in their name. We're going to continue with more of your requests, but first I have tickets to give away to go and see country superstar Darius Rucker, formerly of an and the band, Hootie and the Blowfish, is bringing his Songs of Summer tour to Bethel Woods Performing Arts Center Thursday, June 11th. That's next Thursday, with special guests George Burge and Austin Williams. Darius Rucker headed to Bethel Woods next Thursday. I have a pair of tickets for you. 845-679-WDST. Random caller 845-679-WDST.

Uno, dos.

0: We're in the lunch lounge on Radio Woodstock 100.1 with your song requests from groups who have "and the" in their name. Lot of requests for Sly and the Family Stone, Everyday People for Michelle B, Josie in Rhinebeck, Kim in Accord, Terry on Facebook, and everyone who said Sly and the Family Stone. Grace Potter and the Nocturnals with "Hot Summer Night" for Ed S and Michelle M. We heard Sam the Sham and the Pharaohs with "Woolly Bully" for Bridgette and Bob. Richard Hell and the Voidoids with "Blank Generation" for Dennis M. And Emil and the Sniffers with "Got You" for Lisa M. on Facebook, and we successfully connected all the ands and gathered all the thes. So thank you for all of your requests. 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
3: 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I hit it broadside and was thrown from my bike. 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

0: 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Spoon with Do Ya. David Bowie with It Ain't Easy, falling off today's Lunch Lounge Truck for Tim M on Facebook. And Edward Sharp and the Magnetic Zeros with Better Days for Jenna in Long Beach Island. It's Asia, and I got your weather. It's beautiful out right now. 85, 86 is the high, mix of sun and clouds, very warm. Tonight, partly cloudy with a low of 62. Tomorrow, cloudy in the morning with scattered thunderstorms developing later in the afternoon and a high of 84. 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
2: Before his presidency, Franklin Delano Roosevelt was born and raised near Hyde Park, New York, on a large estate and farm called Springwood. Roosevelt was homeschooled before attending a private school at 14. He had limited interactions with peers outside of the home until then. FDR's children would also become familiar with Hyde Park, spending holidays and summers there. When Roosevelt returned to his childhood home the morning after he was elected as the next president of the United States, he was greeted by a cheering crowd on the front lawn. He is quoted as saying, "I'll always be plain Franklin Roosevelt in this part of the country, and don't forget that." During his presidency, he made almost 200 trips to Springwood. There, he and his wife Eleanor hosted prominent figures like King George VI and Queen Elizabeth, the Prime Minister of Canada, William Lyon Mackenzie King, and Winston Churchill. In 1935, President Roosevelt donated the estate, except for Valkill, which had been given to Eleanor and the American people. In 1945, the family relinquished its rights to the land and handed it over to the U.S. Department of the Interior. Roosevelt made his last trip to Springwood about 2 weeks before his death, in March 1945. He was buried at the site in its rose garden on April 15, 1945. His wife was later buried at his side after her death in 1962.
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0: War and Treaty on Radio Woodstock 100.1. 5 more minutes. The Doors and Lucy Dacus with Ankles, who has a sold-out show at UPAC in Kingston on July 22nd. Good afternoon. It is Pride Month, a time to celebrate the LGBTQ plus community and honor its history and recognize the ongoing work toward equality, visibility, and inclusion. And here in the Hudson Valley and Catskills, Pride is alive and thriving with parades and festivals, art exhibits, live music, community gatherings, and plenty of opportunities to show your support. Woodstock Pride returns June 12th through the 14th for a full weekend of events. Kingston Pride celebrations take place this weekend, tomorrow through the 14th. New Paltz Pride also this weekend, continuing the tradition of Pride celebrations with these great community inclusive events. Poughkeepsie Pride, the Mid-Hudson Valley's largest Pride celebration, returns Saturday, June 13th. Lots going on. Whether you're attending a parade or supporting a local business, waving a flag, or simply showing kindness and acceptance, Pride Month is about celebrating the freedom to be yourself and creating a community where everyone belongs. So happy Pride Month to all.
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0: That's a new one from Modest Mouse, Picking Dragon's Pockets, from the new album out today, An Eraser and a Maze. Gin Blossoms and the Revivalists with Heart Stop, who are headed to the Saratoga Jazz Festival at SPAC on June 27th and 28th. And I have a chance for you to win passes to this year's Saratoga Jazz Festival coming up. So listen for your chance to win. 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

0: The latest from Father John Misty with the payoff on Radio Woodstock 100.1 and Susie and the Banshees with Kiss Them For Me, falling off today's lunch lounge truck for Greg C. on Facebook. Coming up today in Homegrown at 2:30, we're featuring a tune from Long Island native Danny Ayala, a songwriter, multi-instrumentalist, and longtime member of the Lemon Twigs live band. Danny recently stepped into the spotlight with his own solo work, blending pop classics, rock influence, and sharp songwriting, making a sound that's entirely his own. Danny and his band will be recording a live album tomorrow night at the legendary Utopia Studios in Bearsville, and you have a chance to be a part of the intimate audience for this one-of-a-kind performance. Yes, we'll hear a tune from Danny Ayala coming up in Homegrown at 2:30.
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0: 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We have a jazz break coming up where we'll feature Chris Stone, Kingfish Ingram, who is performing live at this year's Saratoga Jazz Festival, June 27th and 28th. We'll also give passes away to the festival coming up, but quickly checking in on our beautiful Hudson Valley weather. 85 right now, 86 is the high for today, mix of sun and clouds, very warm, partly cloudy tonight with a low of 62, and tomorrow looks like cloudy in the morning, scattered thunderstorms developing later on in the afternoon, and a high of 84. 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

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And today we're shining a spotlight on Danny Ayala, the Long Island-born singer-songwriter and multi-instrumentalist known for his work with the Lemon Twigs. Danny's solo material channels the melodic magic of classic power pop, also some vintage rock and roll and timeless songwriting with a fresh perspective all his own. We're going to feature a track from Danny. And if you'd like what you hear, don't miss a special opportunity tomorrow night as he records a live album with his band at the legendary Utopia Studios in Bearsville, a rare chance to experience the music up close and be part of the recording. You can find tickets on Eventbrite, search Utopia Studios or Danny Ayala. Here is one titled, I Don't Like Her, from his album Only Fools Love Again on Radio Woodstock's Homegrown.

0: 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And tomorrow night, you have a special opportunity to experience a live record recording. Danny will be with his band at the legendary Utopia Studios in Bearsville for a chance to experience the music up close and be part of the album recording. You can find tickets on Danny Ayala's social media, Danny Ayala, A-Y-A-L-A, on social, on all streaming platforms. 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I'll be back here tomorrow from 7 to 10 for It's Saturday Night, where we get funky and soulful and groovy and worldly. And I spend an hour of reggae roots, rocksteady, and dub. It's Saturday Night from 7 to 10. Have a great weekend.
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0: Black Crowes from their latest Pound of Feathers, Pharmacy Chronicles on Radio Woodstock, and a new collaboration from Mark Broussard and Joe Bonamassa, I'm Going Home. 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

Flying Burrito Brothers, Hot Burrito number 2 on Radio Woodstock 100.1, and John Hyatt, Feels Like Rain. This is Justin. We've got another Radio Woodstock Steeple session coming up this Tuesday, June 16th, supported by Transcendental, Williams Lumber, and MHA of Dutchess County. Brazen Cyrus will be here live this Tuesday. If you're a Radio Woodstock member, check your email for the invite and make sure you RSVP. Here's his latest, As Long As You'll Stay, Radio Woodstock.

0: Mo, Nebraska. On Radio Woodstock, Dave Matthews Band before that, number 41, and Brazen Cyrus, As Long As You'll Stay. We've got a Steeple session with Brazen Cyrus coming up this Tuesday. If you're a Radio Woodstock member, check your email and make sure you RSVP. 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This is Justin. 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Mostly sunny, hot this afternoon, upper 80s to low 90s. Partly cloudy tonight, mid 60s. And then partly sunny tomorrow. Scattered showers, thunderstorms possible after 2 p.m., mid to upper 80s. Some clouds, more scattered showers, thunderstorms possible before 11 p.m. tomorrow night, mid 60s. And mostly sunny for the most part on Sunday. Chance of showers, thunderstorms after 2 p.m. High Sunday in the low 80s. Suki Waterhouse plus Florence and the Machine next.
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0: Black Keys, where there's smoke, there's fire on Radio Woodstock. Avett Brothers, Ain't No Man. And the Red Clay Strays, Demons in Your Choir, from a new album that just dropped today. This is Justin on the Way, Cake, also them. And sometime this afternoon, I've got tickets to give away to see Madison Cunningham, Bearsville Theater, September 22nd. 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

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This is Justin. 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You could win tickets to the Hudson River Music Festival, Croton Point Park on the Hudson River next Sunday, June 21st. Warren Haynes, Jesse Wells, Graham Lesh, Daniel Donato, Chaparral, Lizzie No, and more. 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Soul pop revivalists out of London. Here's Mama's Gun with Joy. 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

0: at Soccer Mommy, Driver on Radio Woodstock, and Alabama Shakes with I Ain't the Same. This is Justin. 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Mostly sunny and hot for the rest of the afternoon, partly cloudy tonight, mid-60s. Sunny tomorrow, scattered showers, thunderstorms after 2 p.m., mid to upper 80s, and then mostly sunny on Sunday. Chance of showers, thunderstorms again after about 2 p.m. or so. Highs on Sunday in the low 80s. Got Pigeon, also S.G. Goodman, and The Who coming up. 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

0: Major Spark on Radio Woodstock 100.1. Essentially a duo made up of Mark Goodman and Brian Charles with The Other Side. Central to that song is a drum loop performed by Mo Tucker, the Velvet Underground, reimagined from the old 1967 magnet track, Julie. That's from the full-length album by Major Spark, Walk Among the Poppies. Sylvanesso and Arlo Parks, too. This is Justin with Delamitri and the Lumineers coming up next at 5, the latest news from the AP. And make sure you listen to Live at 5 today. You could win tickets to the Hudson River Music Festival at Groton Point Park on the majestic Hudson River next Sunday. 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

0: Lumineers, Ophelia on Radio Woodstock, and Delamitri, always the last to know. This is Justin. Stick around for Live at 5. I've got tickets to give away to the Hudson River Music Festival at Croton Point Park on the Hudson River next Sunday, June 21st, plus a live performance from Margot Price right after this latest news from the AP, supported by Nolan Propane, the most reliable, safest, and responsive propane service in the Hudson Valley and Delaware County, too. NolanPropane.com.
1: AP News, I'm Ben Thomas. The May jobs report came in stronger than expected this morning. The Labor Department says U.S. employers added 172,000 jobs. Ed Donahue has more.
2: The unemployment rate stayed at a low 4.3%. The job market has been recovering this year from a miserable 2025. So far, shrugging off higher energy prices and increased economic uncertainty since the start of the Iran war.
3: I guess I was surprised a little bit, but not too much.
2: White House economic advisor Kevin Hassett.
3: The supply side policies of President Trump, from deregulation to the Big Beautiful Bill to no tax on overtime, that it's having a big positive supply side effect, and that's something that keeps surprising Wall Street economists over and over.
2: With just 5 months to go before the midterm elections, Americans have grown increasingly frustrated by growing cost, and it's unclear if the strong job numbers this year will change their gloomy view of the economy. Polls show President Trump's approval rating on the economy is falling sharply. I'm Ed Donahue.
1: The strong jobs report has traders on Wall Street guessing the Federal Reserve could be forced to hike, not cut, interest rates at some point this year. While big tech companies weighed down the broader market, the S&P plunged 2.6% to end its first losing week in the last 10. The Dow fell 695 points, or 1.4%, while the tech-heavy NASDAQ fell 4.2%, NVIDIA and Broadcom among the heaviest weights on the market. Oil prices fell, Brent crude settling just above $93 per barrel. U.S. gasoline prices continue drifting downward. AAA puts the nationwide average for a gallon of regular grade at $4.22. In other news, a federal judge has struck down a Trump administration policy making it harder for immigrants from 39 countries to stay or enter the country. And President Trump says he wants the acting National Intelligence Director, Bill Pulte, to cut the office further.
4: This way too high for way too long. Yeah, I would mind.
1: This is AP News. In Nepal, the family of a Sherpa guide recovering in hospital after surviving a week on the slopes of Mount Everest is questioning the delayed rescue effort. Donna Warder has more.
5: A helicopter lands on the roof of a hospital in Kathmandu carrying a Sherpa guide who was found crawling to base camp on Mount Everest Thursday, a week after he went missing. 52-year-old Dawa Sherpa and his client were among the last climbers on the mountain. As the climbing season came to an end and the route was dismantled, the client had made it back to base camp. Dawa's wife and daughter, who had already begun several days of funeral rituals, rushed to the hospital. The daughter says, "When we first heard about it, we could not be sure about it, if that person was indeed our father. So to be certain, we asked for photos to be sent, and only then we were sure and were very happy." I'm Donna Warder.
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2: 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And Margot Price is going to be there. 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
3: 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Thank you so much. We're living in divided times. It's been an election year. There's a lot going on. We've got so many places we can still dream. And this is a song about that. This is called Don't Wake Me Up.

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0: Gorillaz and Sparks, The Happy Dictator on Radio Woodstock. Stones, In the Stars, from the new album Foreign Tongues, coming out on July 10th. And for Live at 5 today, Margot Price, Don't Wake Me Up, recorded live at Farm Aid 2024 at Saratoga Performing Arts Center. Margot's in the lineup for the Hudson River Music Festival, Croton Point Park, on the Hudson River next Sunday, June 21st. They've got three stages, arts, crafts, incredible food, vendors, and much more. Jesse Wells, Warren Haynes, Graham Lesh, Daniel Donato, Chaparral, Lizzie No. See the full lineup and get tickets at HudsonRiverMusicFestival.com. Got Bob Marley and the Wailers, also the Black Keys, and the Levon Helm Band with Chris Robinson from the Black Crowes next.
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0: And of course, Chris Robinson of the Black Crowes, Shake Your Money Maker on Radio Woodstock. Black Keys with Fever and Bob Marley and the Wailers, too. This is Justin. 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Partly cloudy tonight, mid-60s. Partly sunny tomorrow. Scattered showers, thunderstorms possible after about 2 p.m. Highs in the mid to upper 80s. Mostly cloudy, more scattered showers, thunderstorms possible before 11 p.m. tomorrow night, mid-60s. And then mostly sunny on Sunday. Again, chance of showers, thunderstorms in the afternoon, highs in the low 80s. Queen plus General Public and Mount Joy with Gigi Perez in less than 2 minutes.
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0: Mountjoy and Gigi Perez in the middle on Radio Woodstock 100.1. Gigi Perez playing the Stateside Fest, Hutton Brickyards, July 4th, along with Noah Kahan, BB Stockwell, Devin Gilfillian, and more. 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Also, I had Gen Republic's 12-inch version of the song, Gen Republic and Queen, Killer Queen. This is Justin. Got plans tonight? Saxophone Colossus, the Sonny Rollins documentary, is screening tonight, 7 p.m. at Opus 40 in Saugerties. Filmmaker Robert Muggy will be on hand, and Sonny Rollins biographer Arden Levy at 7:15. Film starts at 8:45. 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

0: Goose, good to be. Number two, letter B on Radio Woodstock, REM with Stan and Curtis Harding, The Power. This is Justin. June is Pride Month, and Kingston Pride is tomorrow. March at noon, Pride Festival, noon to 5 at the Academy Green. New Paltz is celebrating Pride Month on Sunday, and Poughkeepsie Pride is June 13th, then Woodstock Pride Weekend is June 12th through the 14th. Another set including Fleetwood Mac, Shaky Graves, and Pearl Jam coming up next.
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2: In the early 1800s, artists began painting what they saw in the Hudson Valley. Towering mountains, quiet rivers, and mist rising off farmland and untouched forests. What became known as the Hudson River School wasn't actually a school, but America's first artistic movement. A group of painters worked along the Hudson River, sketching from riverbanks and hillsides, turning everyday Hudson Valley scenery into national symbols. The Thomas Cole National Historic Site in Catskill, New York, preserves Thomas Cole's home and studio, Cedar Grove. Cole moved in 1836 with his wife, Maria Bartow. Frederick Church spent 2 years here as Cole's pupil. Later, on the opposite side of the river in Hudson, New York, Church built his own Persian-inspired mansion called Olana. Originally coined by his wife, Isabel Church, Olana refers to the old Latin name for a place in Persia. The couple's two children were raised on the farm, while Frederick made frequent trips to his New York City studio for business. At a moment when the country was rapidly industrializing, these artists said, "Slow down, look around, and remember what's already here." Both Cole and Church's historic sites are open for visitors. Visit Church's estate, Olana, any day, 8 a.m. to sunset, and Cole's home, Fridays, Saturdays, or Sundays, from 11 a.m. to 4 p.m.
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0: 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New one from Shaky Graves called When the Love is New, and Fleetwood Mac with Landslide. 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It's going to be partly cloudy tonight, lows in the mid-60s, partly sunny tomorrow. Some scattered showers, thunderstorms possible after 2 p.m., highs in the mid to upper 80s. Then mostly cloudy, more scattered showers, thunderstorms possible before 11 p.m. tomorrow night, mid-60s, and mostly sunny on Sunday. Again, chance of showers, thunderstorms in the afternoon, highs in the low 80s. Just a minute and a half away from another set, including a great track from Casey Musgraves, plus The Record Company and Lucius.
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Yeah, she hugged me tight, didn't breathe for a while. Could have died right then with a big old smile. But you know things change like it's all for naught. Where she kissed my cheek, I still feel the spot. I still feel the spot.

0: Lord, Solar Power on Radio Woodstock, and the Wood Brothers with The Trick from the new album Puff of Smoke. 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

American Dream, Alabama Shakes. They are going to be playing at Bethel Woods September 4th as a part of the Ultimate Summer Tour. We just had our Ultimate Summer Tour party last weekend. It was a great time. Had some music from Fantastic Cat, Kale, and some others. Good evening. It is Friday Nights with Xavier. Before that, we heard the Lumineers and Tune Yards. Got some great music coming up. Some Hound Mouth, Brother Wallace from their debut album that just came out. And right now, got one from the Staple Singers.

0: Black and White, Parquet Courts on Radio Woodstock. Before that, had some music from Wet Leg, also Houndmouth, Tiger Blood from their upcoming LP. That one is coming out July 10th. Good evening, it is Friday Nights with Xavier. We got some more great music in just a little bit. Jack White and Foo Fighters are coming up.
1: 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Sunday, Barely Dead. 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

0: 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Tempted by Squeeze. 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